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8: A beautiful day to wrap up the work week. We'll see a few clouds drifting through the area overnight tonight. We'll call it partly cloudy. Look for lows to drop down to 61. Mostly sunny, back up into the low 80s for highs on Saturday. Partly cloudy down to 62 Saturday night. Showers and storms will be likely. Rainfall could be heavy at times on Sunday with highs in the upper 70s. Partly sunny, mid 70s on Monday. I'm meteorologist J.C. Foltz.

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2: After a beautiful day to wrap up the work week, we'll see a few clouds drifting through the area overnight tonight. We'll call it partly cloudy. Look for lows to drop down to 61. Mostly sunny, back up into the low 80s for highs on Saturday. Partly cloudy down to 62 Saturday night. Showers and storms will be likely. Rainfall could be heavy at times on Sunday with highs in the upper 70s. Partly sunny, mid-70s on Monday. I'm meteorologist J.C. Foltz.

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0: 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I didn't know that it would take it this hard, but damn, it's hard. And those songs you still love to hear. 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
12: After a beautiful day to wrap up the work week, we'll see a few clouds drifting through the area overnight tonight. We'll call it partly cloudy. Look for lows to drop down to 61. Mostly sunny, back up into the low 80s for highs on Saturday. Partly cloudy down to 62 Saturday night. Showers and storms will be likely. Rainfall could be heavy at times on Sunday with highs in the upper 70s. Partly sunny, mid 70s on Monday. I'm meteorologist J.C. Foltz.

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5: After a beautiful day to wrap up the work week, we'll see a few clouds drifting through the area overnight tonight. We'll call it partly cloudy. Look for lows to drop down to 61. Mostly sunny, back up into the low 80s for highs on Saturday. Partly cloudy down to 62 Saturday night. Showers and storms will be likely. Rainfall could be heavy at times on Sunday with highs in the upper 70s. Partly sunny, mid-70s on Monday. I'm meteorologist J.C. Pultz.

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3: After a beautiful day to wrap up the work week, we'll see a few clouds drifting through the area overnight tonight. We'll call it partly cloudy. Look for lows to drop down to 61. Mostly sunny, back up into the low 80s for highs on Saturday. Partly cloudy down to 62 Saturday night. Showers and storms will be likely. Rainfall can be heavy at times on Sunday with highs in the upper 70s. Partly sunny, mid 70s on Monday. I'm meteorologist J.C. Foltz.

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So some research coming out of Canada found that cannabis exposure causes rats to eat even if they're already full. So basically they just proved that the munchies is a thing with rats because they got nothing else to study in Canada.

0: God knew better. My name is Penrod. What dog knows better? What dog is the smartest out there? Do you have a smart dog? I have a smart dog. I have two smart dogs. I have a German Shepherd and a Weimaraner. And I found this list. And according to psychologists, the smartest dog breed is a Border Collie, followed by a German Shepherd. I have one of those. Golden Retriever and a Doberman Pinscher, rounding up the top, what, four, five there? So, poodles are on the list, too. They're actually, poodles are number two, followed by German Shepherds. So, I got the number three smartest dog. But I tell you what, that Whimy, pretty smart dog. It surprises me every day how smart he is. But we also take him to training. But he's got a mind of his own and an attitude that just doesn't stop.
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0: Lucas Combs. I don't think his name is Lucas. I could be wrong, though. It's Luke Combs there and Be By You. Before that, Zac Brown Band and Homegrown. So we love our ranch here in the States. And apparently, all these folks coming from other countries are loving ranch as well. All these soccer fans that are here for the FIFA, they're falling in love with ranch, too. And Kraft leaning into that. They're debuting a limited edition Kraft TSA-compliant ranch kit. Yeah. So all these folks can leave the United States with it. I say whatever we can do to get them to leave. That would be great. There's too many people here right now. Give them ranch kits. Give them A1 kits. I don't care. Just give them a kit that'll make them go home.
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Shaboozy, Jelly Roll, and Amen. My name is Penrod. Lots of great country lined up. Working into the weekend, Father's Day weekend. Hopefully you didn't forget about Dad. You didn't have to get him a tie either, or socks, or drawers. Just spend time with him. Really, that's probably the best gift you can give the old man. Unless you're going to make him a billion.

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1: So raise your hand if this has happened to you, because according to this survey, half of 18 to 24-year-olds have had a drunken sexual encounter. Yeah. Now get this, 70% of 25 to 34-year-olds have, and almost three-quarters of 75% of people 35 to 44 have. Well, I want to know what that percentage is of people over 44, because I'm guessing it's way higher than 75%, because I know I'm in that category there.
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0: Well, I think it's obvious we spend way more money on Mother's Day, but according to the National Retail Federation, spending on Father's Day is actually supposed to hit a record this year. And with the average person shelling out more than $225 on dad. Yeah. I don't know how expensive greeting cards people are buying, but that's the number one thing people are buying, greeting cards. Clothes, special outing, and gift cards. Does dad really want a gift card? No. I mean, I guess I would take a Bass Pro Shop one. But as long as you get to come with me to Bass Pro, dads want to spend time with their kids. Well, some of us do.
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I'm not a video game fan myself, but I know a lot of people are waiting for Grand Theft Auto 6 to come out, and pre-orders will officially begin on the 25th of this month. So, how about that? It's not going to be released, though, until November 19th, but start your pre-orders next week.

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0: Great writing in that song. Bailey Zimmerman, Chevy Silverado. For that, Miranda Lambert and Mama's Broken Heart. 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So I'm going to take off and go see if I can get some of them somewhere, because that sounds delicious.
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0: What took you so long? That's what Neil deGrasse Tyson is saying. He's saying put up or shut up. He wants the White House, Trump administration, to just tell us, yes, there's aliens. Show us what one looks like. He was on the Fox network the other day talking about the overwhelming evidence, irrefutable evidence, he said. They should finally be topped off with a picture of E.T. He said, is that too much to ask? We've got all this other stuff. Now, let's see the alien. Do you believe there's aliens out there? 100%. There's aliens out there. I want to see what they look like. Do they look like me? Good-looking dudes.
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So two soccer fans are being paid $50,000 each to watch all 104 World Cup games sitting in Times Square. 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I don't think I could take that kind of torture. 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

0: brand new phone keys wallet. It's Lainey Wilson featuring John Mayer, great guitarist on that one. John Mayer popping up on another country artist album, that new Flow State by Keith Urban. They got a song on there that's it's like a yacht rock album. There's a song Guitar Man on there if you want to check that out. Got tunes on the way from Stella, Lukey, and Chasey. They don't. Stella's the only one that's got the A at the end of her name there. The other ones don't.
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0: Ella, be her. I know a buddy of mine in the city of Chicago, super stoked because Ella's playing, opening up for Morgan Wallen. I believe that's tonight. And he said he's an Ella fella. He's even got an Ella Langley shirt he's wearing to the show. So, hey, there's a lot of Ella fellas out there. Lots of them. And speaking of Morgan Wallen, Morgan is the only country artist, which I say that loosely, on Apple Music's 20 most streamed artists of all time. He came in at number 8. Now, one artist on there that's at number 2 spent a lot of time in country music. So I'm not going to say Taylor Swift is not a country artist, because I think she's one of those people that's very fluid with her tunage. Music on the way from a guy who's getting a divorce. Yeah, it's Jelly Roll. Stick around.
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0: cowgirl.
1: Do you remember the Police Academy movies? Apparently there was a Police Academy reboot in the works that was going to star Key and Peele, but it got scrapped, which is probably the best thing that could happen, because they were just going to ruin it anyway, right? Don't

0: Florida man took police for a ride yesterday, meaning he ran from the police. Actually, he walked out of jail, stole an SUV from the courthouse parking lot, and then led police on a high-speed chase for the second time in under a week. Yeah, because why not? You know, maybe he liked it in jail, Jeffrey Velazquez, whatever his name is. Yeah, second time. He was driving 125 miles an hour. This time, they held him back to the same jail. Now he's got more charges, including plus stealing an iPhone charger from the vehicle. Yeah, before stealing the SUV.
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0: Megan and medicine. My name is Penrod. It's the weekend, which means I got to take my medicine. Yeah, that, you know, I take the fat shot. I'm not gonna beat around the bush. That's what I call it. And a lot of people don't like that I call it that. But I'm overweight. There's a lot of people overweight. And I'm not saying that I'm not calling you fat, but I'm calling myself fat. And I take the fat shot. So I think it's going in the right arm today. Yeah, so I'm just like you. I just got a cool job. That's all.
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Here we go. It's Kenny Chesney in Summertime. Rise and shine. Thanks so much for getting up and starting off your Saturday morning with us. It's going to be a nice, fun weekend for you. How about this one from John Morgan?

0: That's Luke Combs' new single. It's called Be By You. And I got these random facts that I saw earlier this week. And some of these ones are actually pretty good. Like, did you know that Americans collectively are getting 2.6 million robocalls a month? I mean, like, I feel like my mind goes in waves where, like, sometimes I'll get, like, a ton. And then it goes for a long stretch to where I don't get any. So I don't know if there's any kind of, like, rhyme or reason to that pattern. But, yeah, that's a big number that we all get collectively.
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As those guys just recently crashed a wedding in Nashville. I saw them posted on their socials that they were going to be doing so. I reached out because I got a friend getting married tonight, and I was like,

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We got Chase Rice and Russell Dickerson both coming up next.

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0: Decatur's Country Home 95Q. Taylor Swift, new one. I knew it. I knew you from Toy Story 5 that just came out yesterday. Buzz, Woody, and the whole gang. Toy Story 5, originally out in 1995. So this is 31 years later. I did the math there. Wow, pretty impressive for this early, huh? Coming up, he was here last year to do a show at the Devon. Billy Currington, Good Directions. Song actually written by Luke Bryan before he was a big name. Also on the way, Luke Combs, Blake Shelton with Gwen Stefani, and more. We come back, we'll check your forecast too for the weekend next.
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0: 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Well, it's Saturday morning. It'll be a great day, mostly sunny, up to 81. Partly cloudy tonight, maybe a few showers later, low 63. Now, tomorrow, Sunday, for Father's Day, looks a little wet. Thunderstorms likely, gusty winds, and small hail, even high 77.
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Decatur's Country Home, 95Q. You got to pull this video up if you haven't already. Got a couple of big names in it. Dale Earnhardt Jr. and also the King. Not George Strait, Richard Petty. Luke Combs right now, back in the saddle.

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0: That's Zach John King. It's his call, Get to Drinking. So Father's Day coming up tomorrow. And I was just reading this article talking about things that dad really wants. Just kind of the synopsis of the whole thing is he just kind of wants to hang. You know what I mean? Like, and really not be bothered by having to do something. Maybe just hang with the family, kick back, and just have a good time. Maybe throw something on the grill. Maybe just kind of chill somewhere. Maybe go to a ball game.
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Decatur's Country Home, 95Q, from one Gibbs High School and the Knoxville area alum there, Morgan Wallen. But 30 years before that, Kenny Chesney went there to the same high school. Pretty good talent coming out of Gibbs, right? Carry on from Kenny, Decatur's Country Home, 95Q.

0: right. 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Megan Maroney, Scott Chapman. Hi, how you doing? Well, it's a winning weekend. You want to go to the rodeo, the Piatt County Rodeo, and you can get a family pass, two adults, two kids, all in one pass. You just text the word rodeo, R-O-D-E-O, to 217-423-9595 to get in the running. It's a last-minute winning weekend. You want to go to the rodeo? Yeah. Text it in, 217-423-9595, and good luck. Two Lukes coming up. Combs and Brian, Cole Swindell, Miranda Lambert, some Kerosene. Go Dancing in the Country with Tyler Hubbard, and I'm going to try to learn how to say Luke correctly when we come back.
1: 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Text rodeo to 217-423-9595 to enter to win a family pass for two adults and two children to the Thursday Rodeo. 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
0: 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A nice Saturday, mostly sunny, up to 81. And tonight, partly cloudy. Maybe some showers rolling in. It's a sign of things to come. Low 63. Tomorrow, Sunday, Father's Day. Thunderstorms are likely. Gusty winds, small hail even in there. High of 77 for your Sunday.

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This guy was on The Voice when he was a teenager in 2013. Now he's 30, putting out a hit song here. 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

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Great story song from a few years back from Morgan Wallen. 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That's us. 95Q. Thanks for listening. Good morning. 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

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Maybe you had your boots off last night. I don't know. Again, right now, I don't judge. Some John Party.

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They make you feel good. 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

0: Decatur's Country Home, 95Q, your Ella fella here. I mean, he's got Chapman. Ella Langley's Be Her coming up. We got Jelly Roll and Lainey Wilson. Remember that song, Save Me? We're going to bring it back. Yeah. And you got Stella Lefty. Your real name's Stella Lefkowski out of Glencoe, Illinois. It's a burb there on Lake Michigan north of Chicago. And Stella's dad is a Groupon founder worth billions of dollars. But Stella has talent, too. Her song, Boston, coming up. We're going to go back, literally, with Kenny Chesney, song you still love to hear. I go back. Zach Top, Morgan Wallen, and whatever else we inclined to do here in the morning. We'll be right back.
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0: 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Nice day for your Saturday. Mostly sunny, up to 81. That's it. And tonight, partly cloudy. Chance of showers rolling in. Low 63. The showers and storms are likely for your Father's Day Sunday. Could see gusty winds, small hail too. Oh, yay. High 77 tomorrow.

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Russell is a wild man on stage. It's going to be so much fun. Corey Kent and Co. 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

Decatur's Country Home, 95Q. A lot of Carolinians on this one. Much younger Scotty McCreary with the Hootie and the Blowfish Gang on Bottle Rockets. Everybody.

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0: Decatur's Country Home, 95Q, Stephen Wilson Jr. Gary, there you had it right there. Coming up, Riley Green's got a new song, Think As You Drunk. Yes, I said that correctly. Think As You Drunk, and it's got a little snippet on there of Toby Keith, As Good As I Once Was, that you'll love at the very end. Listen to the whole song. Also, on the way, Jordan Davis. You can go see Jordan Davis at the Berg. Well, his cardboard cutout. And get a picture with the selfie, all that kind of stuff. Go to 95Q, you need all the details. You can win Jordan Davis tickets and meet and greet passes to a show July 9th at the Devon. Again, Jordan, the cardboard cutout is out at the Berg, and it's going to move over on the 21st to Sliders. So there's another chance for you to win to go get your picture taken with it. Lots of good ones on there at 95Q.com. Chris Young also on the way, and so is Ella Langley and Morgan Wall, and their huge song together, I Can't Love You Anymore. I love it. It's coming back in a minute.
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0: 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Real nice, up to 81. Tonight, partly cloudy, then a chance of showers rolling in later. Low 63. Sunday, Father's Day. Happy Dad's Day. Gusty winds, small hail, maybe some more thunderstorms. High reaching just 77 for your Sunday.
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0: 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Ride, ride, ride. George Burge and Luke Bryan. Well, that's it for me today. The Bobby Bones Top 30 Countdown coming up in a few minutes. Don't forget to join me tomorrow noon to 6. My daughter Katie is planning to be in here with me to do bad dad jokes for Father's Day. Happy Father's Day, dads, in advance. A little young, song you still love to hear from Kenny Chesney.
1: Looking back now, well, it makes me laugh. We were growing up.

0: 30.
1: Bobby Bones. Hey, everybody, welcome. Thank you so much for hanging out. We're going to count down the 30 biggest songs in country music. We've got Kip Moore in studio today as well, so it is going to be a great show. Now, before we get into this week's top 30 songs, let's check in with Amy. Amy, what were last week's top three?
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1: The number two song was Ella Langley's Be Her. And the number one song in the country last week went to Riley Green, Change My Mind.

All right, can Riley Green repeat? We'll find out when we get there. But right now, kicking us off at number 30, it's Alexandra Kay. This is Straight for the Heart here on the Country Top 30. When

That's Alexandra Kay, Straight for the Heart at number 30. Moving along to number 29, it is Zach John King. This is his song, Get to Drinkin', on the Country Top 30.

0: That's Kip Moore, Beer Money, here on the Country Top 30. Kip is our guest this week. Do people come up to you and just say, hey, man, do you want some beer money, to be funny?
1: It's been a long time, but I think that early in my career, I might get a little bit of that for sure, like in meet and greets, but it's been a long time since anybody's done it, Bobby.
0: Because, you know, you need a little beer money.
1: Yeah, I got you. I got you. I still play it.
0: Do you ever not play any of the hits?
1: I went about 2-3 years without playing Hey Pretty Girl.
0: Oh.
1: Yeah.
0: Now I love playing it. I was in the third row cheering. I'm in the back now.
1: Yeah.
0: Yeah.
1: And now I love playing it again. It's just kind of, sometimes I get disconnected from something, you know, sonically, whatever, and I just don't play it. And then I'm kind of like, oh, man, I just randomly played it one night because there was all these signs at this place I was doing it. And I said, you know what? The heck with it. I'll play it tonight. Probably been 3 years, and then I've played it, you know, probably 50% of the time since I did that a couple years ago.
0: So you like it again?
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0: Hey, thanks so much for joining us. All right, let's get back into it. At number 28, it's John Party. This is Boots Off here on the Country Top 30.

John Party, Boots Off at number 28 here on the countdown. We love to get your requests. We got one now from Tracy in Gulfport, Mississippi. She wants to hear Morgan Wallen, Last Night.

0: That's Graylin James, Water at a Wedding, at number 27 here on the countdown. Now, let's play the game. What year was it?
1: What year, what year, what year, what year was it?
2: What year, what year, what year, what year, what year was it?
0: Okay, all these things happen in the same year. What year was it? Pixar's Inside Out 2 hits theaters. The rise of the WNBA, led by Caitlin Clark in her rookie year, and Very Demure and Brant Summer were both internet trends. So there you go. Inside Out 2, Caitlin Clark's rookie year. You got Brant Summer. What year was that? I'll let you think about it. If your answer is 2024, you are correct. Also from that year, Luke Combs, Ain't No Love in Oklahoma, here on the Country Top 30.

Dustin Lynch, Easy to Love, at number 26 here on the Country Top 30. You can see Florida Georgia Line's TV debut since Getting Back Together Thursday, the 2026 CMA TV special presented by SoFi, 8, 7 Central on ABC. Again, that's this Thursday. Now here is This Is How We Roll from FGL, requested by Ray in Flagstaff, Arizona.

Zach Top, South of Sanity at number 25 here on the countdown. We have Kip Moore in studio today. Your new album, Reason to Believe, it is out. I want to play a clip from track 3. This is called The Darkness.

0: So what are you trying to say with this whole record then?
1: When I think about the title of Reason to Believe, and Reason to Believe was Brett James's favorite song that I had for so many years, and that was kind of like he was always. We tried to put it on Up All Night. We tried to put it on Wild Ones. I just kind of missed it when I recorded it. And sometimes that happens, but I felt like a lot of this record, like The Darkness, I remember writing that chorus at like 1 o'clock in the morning on my back porch, and it's at the core of me, I've always had a faith about me, and I know that I have that, even when I feel like I'm losing it or I'm questioning, do I have it anymore? I know at the core of me, I have it. I have struggled in my adult life a lot, and especially since this has been my career, not feeling worthy in a lot of ways, a lot of vulnerability of, I feel like there's a dark entity chasing me all the time, and I'm always trying to do my best at trying to find the light, and I can't quite find it. And it gets really, really, really heavy for me at times. And I think that essentially with a lot of this record is having faith that even like with The Darkness, I do purposeful things with sonically a lot of the record where I'm trying to pull that rubber band to keep a lot of tension on the verses. And then when the chorus opens up, I'm trying to make it feel like sonically it's going in this place of a freeing place. And then that's even like in the end when it's all, I'm trying to almost create like an angel choir, like around what's happening to even help myself to feel like, you know, reassure myself that even when it is as dark as it gets, I know what I believe in at the core of me, and I'm everything's going to be okay.
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0: Hey, thanks for joining us. Right now, a throwback to 2018, a former number one song from Old Dominion. Here is Hotel Key.
12: Well, it was down some street we couldn't even pronounce. We were stuck in the middle, loving every ounce. Tequila was cheap, but the flow we were feeling was real. Neither one of us looking for three little words, unless those three words were do not disturb. Checkout was supposed to be noon, but we slept until 3:00.

At number 24, that's Stella Lefty and Boston. We're going to get to a request now. Requested by Donna in Appleton, Wisconsin. She wants to hear George Burge, Mind on You. Well,

0: That's George Burge, Mind on You, by request here on The Countdown. In studio now with Kip Moore. I saw a video. Not sure where it was from, when it was from even. You're in a foreign country. You're singing outside with a crowd gathered around you. Where was that?
1: Oh, yeah. That was in Dublin, Ireland. That was a long time ago. It's like old footage, kind of.
0: I saw the video. I didn't know if it was old or not. Yeah. You're like Peter Pan, dude. You don't look older, so all the stuff looks the same.
1: You know, it happened the first time in Dublin because so many people videoed it. Then it got to be where every night no one would leave after the show was over. So it happened. Glasgow was probably the biggest. It was at least 2,000 people in the streets after Glasgow concert.
0: So you just go on the street after the show and take your acoustic guitar and sing?
1: Yeah, I did. So the first time in Dublin, they were all in the alley and I could hear everybody chanting. It went on for 45 minutes where I was just so taken aback by it that I kind of stepped outside. And when I peeked my head out, everybody, started cheering. So they were all chanting for Heart's Desire, which I hadn't played. So I just grabbed my guitar and I just started playing Heart's Desire, and then they just kind of took over and sang it for me. And then when that footage got out, it got to where every show I did, people were outside chanting. So then I just started kind of that whole tour. I would just kind of go out and play for people after the show.
0: Is that cool?
1: Yeah, it was cool. It was. It was endearing. It was super endearing.
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0: More with Kip Moore in studio. We'll also play something about a truck. We'll throw back a little bit. And the countdown continues. We'll do music from Luke Bryan, Lauren Elena, Chase Matthew, and more.
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0: Now it's time for Amy's Joke of the Week.
22: 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Amy tells a joke. Amy has a joke to tell to you.
23: Why did the math book look so sad?
0: Why did the math book look so sad?
23: Because it had too many problems.
0: All right, hopping back into it now. You can watch Ella Langley, Jason Aldean, Lainey Wilson, and more on the 2026 CMA Fest TV special presented by SoFi this Thursday, 8, 7 Central on ABC. All right, Luke Bryan now. Country and She Knows It at number 23 here on the Country Top 30.

Luke Bryan, Country and She Knows It, at number 23 here on the countdown. Now, while on tour, Lauren Elena was talking with her audience and about her ex-boyfriend who cheated on her and what a blessing that turned out to be, because that song inspired this song. Lauren Elena with Chase Matthew, All My Exes, at number 22 on the Country Top 30.

0: Kip Moore, Something About a Truck. 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
1: What song do people sing the loudest at your shows? Is there a difference in America and when you're not in America?
2: For sure. I mean, you got take Heart's Desire. I mean, that's been a massive hit in other countries. So I would say that Heart's Desire as a whole, which was on the Wild Ones record, That Was Us has always been a really big one in the Bull. But, you know, those songs are also loud in the States. But I would say as a whole, Heart's Desire has got to be unequivocally the biggest song I have. I mean, it's bigger than Truck.
1: Really?
2: Yeah. I mean, just as far as if you're just going by the States, that's the most known song. But at a show, even in America, Truck's not the loudest. When I'm playing a show amongst the fan base, I would say the Bull, Heart's Desire, That Was Us.
1: I'd be singing Somebody Truck loud. Yeah. I'd be up on row.
2: I mean, it's I don't believe you, but
1: yeah.
2: If I know you, you'd be in the back and you'd be kind of chilling out.
1: Yeah, I'd be kind of back in the corner. That's a good point.
2: See you in the front.
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0: Kip Moore talks to us about his insecurities. We got a request coming up for some Luke Combs, and in the countdown, we'll play John Morgan, some Low Cash, and more of the biggest songs in country music.
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0: Okay, hopping back into the countdown. At number 21, this is John Morgan and Kid Myself. Wee-wee.

That was John Morgan. Your number 21 song this week with Kid Myself. We got a request now. As requested by Scott in West Virginia, here is Luke Combs, Fast Car.

Ella Langley and Morgan Wallen at number 19 with their song, I Can't Love You Anymore. We have a request as sent to us from Melissa in Boise, Idaho. She used the hashtag Country Top 30 to request this one. It's Boys Back Home from Dylan Marlowe and Dylan Scott. Yeah, here.

0: Kenny Chesney, Carry On, at number 18 on the countdown this week. In studio right now, we are hanging out with Kip Moore. Now, we talked insecurities earlier. Do you have any musical insecurities in terms of how you are as an artist?
1: I think we all have so many. I mean, I got tons of, you know, it's like I feel very comfortable in my skin, and I've always felt comfortable in being who I am, and I've always felt a little left of center, and I don't feel comfortable in certain crowds, even though I can adapt. But I think we all have insecurities, but I don't think that I ever felt the way I feel as far as that word goes until I was doing music for a living. I've always been really hard on myself. It's like when I finish this record, and it seems to happen every time where I'm like, you know, whether people are like, holy cow, this lyric and this and that, and this is, and then I'm kind of off in the shadows going, gosh, this, I suck. I should just hang this up. And then I get really self-deprecating. But then it's like I'll step on a stage and it's like, I know that I'm good at that, but I might spiral from one thing that I see and feeling like I'm not. I don't think that I ever battled that in life the way I battle that now with this being, because you're exposing a different part of yourself, I feel like. And it's kind of, you know, I work so hard at this, and then I'm always practicing, and I'm always trying to get better at what I do, and I'm always trying to be a great writer. And you measure yourself against your heroes and this and that. And people close to me think it's silly, but I mean, I think that a lot of people, especially in music, deal with that. But I think as a whole, with just different things that we do in life, you know, one minute you're like, I'm not bad at this. And the next minute you're like, what am I even doing?
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0: Let's settle something with Kip Moore. I want to know about one very specific thing. Also, a request for some Chris Young, Bailey Zimmerman on the way, Luke Combs, and more.
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16: 3 years ago, Bailey Zimmerman opened for Morgan Wallen at Rogers Place Arena in Alberta, Canada. And this year, Bailey sold the place out himself. Here's Bailey Zimmerman with Chevy Silverado at number 17 here on the Country Top 30.

0: Luke Combs, Sleepless in a Hotel Room, at number 16 here on the countdown. We have Kip Moore in studio with us right now. I have this picture of you in my head, and you can tell me if it's not true, of you just like on a motorcycle, but you have a guitar on your back in different countries. Is that how you ride a motorcycle?
1: No. No, it's not.
0: Oh, dang.
1: No, it's not.
0: He's got a guitar in his bag. Anytime he gets off, he just plays songs.
1: No, I haven't. But I did do a long trip to down to the bottom of Baja from L.A. with just a backpack with a couple buddies, and that was incredible.
0: But no guitar?
1: No guitar.
0: You just, like, pull over on the side of the road in the desert, and you just play
2: a little ditty.
1: No, yeah. I don't do that, Bobby. It doesn't happen.
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0: We will play our Spotlight Artist of the Week. I think you're going to like her. Her name is Brittany Spencer. And we're jumping back into the top 15 songs. We'll get back-to-back Morgan Wallen and more.
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0: And it is Brittany Spencer. She says this song is her rom-com dream song in hopes that it makes the world want to make out more. So here she is, Brittany Spencer, our Spotlight Artist of the Week, with the song Sober Thoughts here on the Country Top 30.

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15: Bobby, you're up.
0: Richard Gere. What do you know him from, Amy?
2: Pretty Woman.
0: Yeah, and he's in the agency now, too, as like a boss, but he's been famous for a long time. Pretty manly man. He also was married to Cindy Crawford for a long time.
16: Oh, yeah.
0: Richard Gere's middle name is Tiffany.
16: Huh.
2: Richard Tiffany.
16: Richard Tiffany Gere.
0: Richard Tiffany Gere. That dude had two ways to go.
16: Did he, was he the gerbil guy?
0: Everybody was the gerbil guy when we were kids.
16: I feel like Richard Gere was the gerbil guy.
0: The rumor was, and this was, there were like 20 gerbil celebrities, that these different celebrities had to get gerbils removed from their butts. But I just think that was the funny thing you said about guys that were good looking to make you feel more.
16: Mm.
0: Like, oh, he's good looking. He's got everybody hot. But they had to get a gerbil out of his butt.
16: So right. He's not good looking anymore.
2: That helps. You all feel better about yourself.
16: I'm better than him.
0: The story is 100% fake. It is a notorious and persistent urban legend. And there's a lot of people, because I heard that a bunch all New Kids on the Block, I heard.
16: Really?
0: It wasn't gerbils. True, but all of them had to get gerbils taken out of their butts. But that's just what people said, like guys, to be like, no, no, they ain't good-looking girls. They had to get a gerbil taken out of their butt.
2: Hmm.
0: Yeah.
2: That's what y'all have to tell yourselves. I have never heard that.
0: Yeah.
15: Amy, you're up!
2: Butterflies can taste food with their feet, but to take this even further... There's some nutrients that they don't get from nectar and other things. So they land on a turtle and get sodium and other things from the turtle's tears.
0: Wow.
16: Huh.
0: That is
2: Isn't that crazy?
0: Some moths are so big and have like formations, they look like butterflies.
16: Oh, and they're not butterflies, yeah.
0: No, because Arkansas was playing a baseball game in the SC tournament and they had a good luck moth, like a rally moth. It was as big as my hand, and it had little circles on it. And I was like, that ain't a moth. That's a butterfly. It was a moth. It was a massive moth.
2: Oh.
0: And then they freed it.
16: That's good.
0: Yeah.
2: Yeah.
0: I bet it wasn't the same when they let it go, but they freed it. That's crazy. They have to land on a turtle.
2: Yeah. It's like, how do they figure that out? Like, oh, I'm lacking this mineral, so I'm going to land on a turtle's eyeball and...
16: Get salt.
2: Get some turtle tears.
0: I would assume millions of years. No. And then it just is genetically put into them.
16: Word of mouth.
2: Yeah.
0: Mm, interesting.
16: Do you need salt? Do you need to land on a turtle?
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15: Top 30.
1: Number

0: Luke Combs at number 13 here on the countdown this week.
1: All right, let's throw it back now to 2020. Here's Cole Swindell, Single Saturday Night.

0: George Burge and Luke Bryan at number 11 with their song Ride, Ride, Ride. Kip Moore is here in studio. Who is your favorite artist of all time?
1: I would say the most impactful was Tom Petty for me. That's the one that I laid on the on that hardwood floor in that little garage apartment that I was living in for so long in my mid to late 20s. And I just thought he was the master at saying the simple things in such a creative way. Him and Dylan were probably my two most impactful. Van Morrison would be my Island record if

0: if I was stuck on an island.
1: Did you have music in your house growing up?
0: A lot. My mom played organ in the church, and she taught piano lessons. My dad was just a lover of music, so he was always playing rock and roll. And then my mom was big on, like, she loved Redheaded Stranger, but she wanted to be Willie Nelson's piano player. And I would always say, Mom, you don't party enough for that gig. I don't think that's your gig.
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1: Hey, everybody, thanks for listening. There's a lot of things happening. You're with us. We really appreciate that. Our listener Pam in York, Maine is listening, and she has requested Sam Hunt, Outskirts. Pam, thank you for listening. There's so much.

0: Ella Langley, Choosing Texas at number 9 here on the countdown. Kip Moore has been in studio hanging out with us all day. Kip, you mentioned to us a while back that you never bought a house because you were always on the road. Did you finally settle down and buy a house?
1: I did. I built a home that I always wanted to build. Once again, it goes
2: like
1: back to my dad.
2: You built it yourself?
1: No, I did not do that.
2: Okay. Well, I have to clarify with him because
0: I agree. I'm glad you asked because I thought he had built like some Aztec hut in a field somewhere.
1: I give props to Michael Kahn for that. I always wanted to live on the marsh, and maybe it goes back to my dad. I can remember he'd take us flats fishing, and we would drive through the channels, and we'd see the houses, just the little fish shacks on stilts in Keaton Beach. When you're going out, just the super like little one story houses. He's like, one day, that's how I want to live. The dude died before I can make it happen. And it makes me so mad sometimes because I would tell myself in my head, I'm going to figure out a way to make that happen. Even as a kid, I was like, I'm going to figure out a way to make that happen because he works so hard. The guy put in 70 hours a week my whole, you know, life as a kid. You know, it was crazy watching how hard he worked. So then I built a house on the marsh and on the East Coast. But as far as the rest of my life, man, I live really, really, really simple. And that'll pay off for me when I walk away from this thing.
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2: And we're getting closer to the number one song. 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
0: While the world watches the FIFA World Cup, Hyundai has eyes on the next generation of talent. 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
0: Jumping right into number 8 on the countdown, it's Tucker Wetmore. This song is a former number one song. It is called Brunette, here on the Country Top 30.

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1: We got another request now. Jason is listening in Kentucky, and he's asking for Jelly Roll and Lainey Wilson, Save Me. So here you go, Jason. So

0: Corey Kent and Co. Wetzel at number 7 with Rocky Mountain Low. We have Kip Moore in studio with us. How did your parents feel about you pursuing a career in music?
1: My household was very intimidating. And not to break down family dynamics, but like I get along, my siblings great. Like we're great. It was a talented household, but it wasn't a, you weren't going to get a pat on the back. And you weren't going to for sure get a pat on the back if it wasn't good. Whatever it was, it just wasn't going to happen that way. There was no third place trophies. There wasn't, oh, you're doing good. Keep it up kind of thing, you know. And there was a lot more joking, almost making fun of whatever was kind of somebody was doing. And that's the way they show love, you know. But like my older brother, who I looked up to both my brothers so much, but my older brother was a really good guitar player. And I was such a sponge of all the records. He was playing all the Nirvana records and Pearl Jam. And then he was, you know, playing blues records. And then he was playing Paul Simon and playing, you know, all these people. And he's probably one of the main reasons I'm doing what I'm doing, because I looked up to him so much. But he didn't know that.
0: All right, you guys, check out the record. It is out. It is the lovely, the talented, the tan, the boot wearing. I don't even know what kind of boots they are, but they do look good.
1: Yeah.
0: You wear cologne?
1: What, we're cologne?
0: Cologne. Do you wear cologne? Yeah. Me either. Yeah.
2: That's you don't have to.
0: Yeah, we don't wear, you know, we just do our natural stuff.
1: Yeah.
0: All right. There he is. Kip Moore, everybody.
1: I appreciate it. Thank you.
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0: Okay, so Taylor Swift officially jumped back into country music with this song, which was made for the Toy Story 5 movie. It just hit theaters this week. Our Almost Made It song of the week is from Taylor Swift. It is I Knew It, I Knew You.

0: Megan Maroney, Beautiful Things at number 6 here on the countdown. Okay, let's play a game. Let's play What Year Was It?
1: What year, what year, what year, what year was it?
2: What year, what year, what year, what year, what year was it?
0: Okay, all these things happen in the same year. SpongeBob debuted on Nickelodeon. The series finale of The Nanny aired. And the Blair Witch Project hit theaters. What year did all that happen? SpongeBob starts, Nanny ends, The Blair Witch hits theaters. What year was it? Think about it. The answer is 1999. Also from that year, there's Tim McGraw, Something Like That.

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1: 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She wants to hear Tyler Hubbard's 5'9". Jagman.

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6: Thank you guys for hanging out. Top three now. And we'll get into that number three song. It's Jason Aldean with Don't Tell on Me on the Country Top 30.

Darius Rucker Wagon Wheel by request here on the Country Top 30. Okay, we're going to the number two song. It is from Josh Ross. This song is called Hate How You Look. Josh Ross at number two on the Country Top 30.

0: That is Josh Ross at number 2. Hate How You Look here on the countdown.
1: It's time for the good news
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3: Tell me something good.
0: Bus driver's a hero. His name's Ken. He pulled his bus over when he saw smoke at an intersection right near downtown. Pulls it over, gets out, grabs the fire extinguisher that's right by where the driver is, goes over to the car that is starting to be on fire and starts spraying the car. He starts telling everybody, okay, back away. He then gets into the unresponsive driver. The car doors would not open, so he takes the fire extinguisher and busts through the window to get into the car. Emergency crews just arrived. Ken, who has worked there for a decade, returned back because he was also teaching people on the bus how to be a bus driver. How about that? You're teaching them? By the way, they probably think it's set up.
4: They think it's a drill.
5: Yeah, for sure.
0: Ken has set this up to show us how to be a hero. But no, he stopped and all the bus rescue is on camera. All the rescue from the bus. But the people got there in time to save the guy. But they say the car could have burned and he could have been in the car burning had Ken
4: not
0: with the fire extinguisher not been there.
5: Wow.
4: Speaking of teaching things and fire, I saw this guy teaching a bunch of young kids how to pump gas. Mm-hmm. And he asked them, if your pump catches fire while it's in the car, what do you do?
0: Finish up.
5: No.
4: Because I would do, I instinctually would do what you're not supposed to do.
0: Okay, let me think. If it's in my car and it catches fire, what do I do?
4: Yep.
5: I know the answer.
0: Okay, let me think here. Run?
5: After all that.
0: I run. I tell everybody, get away, and I run inside and get
4: I guess I just know what not to do. And Eddie, you can say what to do.
5: Okay.
4: Because I would try to take it out to be like, because I don't want my car to blow up, right?
0: Oh, but I never thought about that because I don't want my hand to get burned.
5: Yeah.
4: True.
0: I would just make sure everybody gets away.
4: Yes. And that's what you do.
0: Okay.
4: Go away. If you pull it out, then the fire goes everywhere because the gas is still coming out of the thing. And then you cause the fire to spread. And I was like, oh, interesting. I did not know that.
0: Huh.
4: I never even knew those little thingies could catch fire.
5: Oh, yeah, they do.
4: I mean, I know you're not supposed to smoke a cigarette.
0: I think it's very, very, very, very, very rare.
5: It happened to my wife.
4: Wait, what?
5: So she was with her friend and it was wintertime and they both had coats on, you know, like wool coats or whatever. And when they switched to she's like, here, take over. I'm going to go inside. When they switched the static, they shocked each other and that spark caused the whole thing to flame up. And so there were flames coming out of the tank. And so what they had to do was Yes, true story. The convenience store guy, there's an emergency shutoff somewhere, like a button.
0: Yeah.
5: You ever seen that sign?
0: I've seen it.
5: You got to hit that sign, that button, and that shuts off all the gas.
0: It's at the pumps, right? Somewhere?
5: I don't know.
4: I think it is because I'm now recalling this part of the video.
0: That's crazy.
4: What stuck with me most was don't pull the thing out of the tank. But he did say there's an emergency stop button and that's what you go press.
5: That's it.
0: That happened.
5: True story. It's crazy.
0: Static.
5: So now, so what you have to do is you touch any kind of metal, like your car, when you get out of the car. That way you discharge your static from whatever you're carrying.
0: Well, the handles have rubber on them now, too, a lot. Is that why?
4: Yes.
5: Well, no, they touched each other. It was just
4: and
5: like
4: not
5: their hands.
4: Many people are doing that. Not many people are. There's not two hands on them.
5: swapping. Yeah, right.
0: That's wild. The flames were coming out. Was the car messed up?
5: No, because they shut off the valve. And like Amy said, as long as the pump's still in the car, that fire's not going to go in your car to blow it up. It's kind of going on the vapors outside of it.
0: Well, shout out to Ken Johnson, by the way.
5: Shout out, Ken.
0: That's from People Magazine. I got that story. That's what it's all about.
1: That was Tell Me Something Good.
0: Okay, we got one song left. Any guesses as to who holds the number one spot? We will do that when we come back.
1: Country.
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0: Ella Langley recently teamed up with Noise Fragrance to create her very own scent. She celebrated by hitting up Ulta Beauty with a bunch of fans, and then she was behind the counter, and congratulations to her for that and for this. At number one this week, it's Ella Langley and Be Her on the Country Top 30.

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0: surveys suggest that if you have one of these, you have a much more put together life. Yeah, they're specifically talking about dating too. I have a disastrous story about this coming up. But if you are in the, you know, world of dating, if you're single and ready to mingle, this is definitely one detail that I suggest you take a few minutes to get right, because it does make an impression. We'll talk about it next.
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0: right, that is it, guys. Kelsey Hart there with Fireworks, a great reminder that July is right around the corner. But sooner than that is Father's Day. So tomorrow I'll join you, but don't forget Dad. Celebrate him. Make him feel special. And if you are a dad, yeah, you know what? It's your day. Do what you want. I will talk to you guys tomorrow.
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